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1: Pass it on. 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

Yeah. 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Oh, you wanna be friends now? Okay, let's put my fake face on and pretend now. 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No, but at least you're happy.

0: 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Let's do it.
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3: 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You could bet that, never gotta sweat that. 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
14: Let's go. Welcome back from another quick weekend. Brian and Becca stepping in. Happy Monday, Becca.
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14: Let's make it official. Kick off Monday the right way with the first song of the day. What's it going to be, Becca?
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It's Brian and Becca in the morning. The hits you love, the hosts you kinda trust. 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

0: Leon Thomas, Mud at the Q102.9. Good morning. Welcome to Monday. Brian and Becca along with you. Happy Monday, Becca.
1: Happy Monday, Brian.
0: Did you have a good weekend?
1: I had a great weekend. I was busy, but it was a lot of fun.
0: Yeah. Well, welcome back to work.
1: Yes.
0: Today, July 13th. It's Beans and Frank's Day.
1: Nice.
0: Plan on putting hot dogs in your beans today?
1: Absolutely. Why not?
0: Why not? I mean, it's the day for it. It's Embrace Your Geekness Day.
1: Embrace Your Geekness? That's every
0: You're welcome.
1: Day for me.
0: Yeah. I'm all over it. French Friday as well.
1: Nice. I love it.
0: Ready for the dad joke of the day?
1: Yes.
0: I think I'm going to start the week off with a cat joke.
1: Okay.
0: And a TV joke. So this
1: okay.
0: is right up your alley.
1: All right.
0: I think you might like this one. What's a cat's favorite TV show?
1: Ooh, I have no idea.
0: Well, my cat likes Claw and Order.
1: Oh.
0: Special Kittens Unit.
1: Special Kittens Unit. I love it. I love it. That is hilarious. You know what the cases would be about in my house?
0: Uh-huh.
1: What? Which cat ate all the food?
0: Oh.
1: I feel like sometimes my little girl cat comes out of the hallway, looks at the empty food bowl, and just attacks her brother.
0: Now, you have two cats. Do they share a food bowl?
1: They have a divided dry food bowl, but the wet food they do share out of one. They won't eat separate wet food. It has to be in one bowl for some reason. There has to be steaks in it for them, I guess.
0: Little competition.
1: But they do share. But if that food is out, man, one of them is getting beat up.
0: What's the question of the day, Becca?
1: I'm asking everybody, what's your dream summer job if money didn't matter? I would love to work on a cruise ship. Be a cruise ship lifeguard. Think about that view. You've got a pool, a water slide, and the ocean.
0: It's funny you say that.
1: Yeah.
0: So the first time I've seen an incident with a crew member on a cruise ship was my last cruise. And it was a lifeguard.
1: Oh.
0: It was the person at the, well, I'm not going to blame anyone, but
1: okay.
0: the person at the bottom of the slide seemed to be the one that was in trouble. So there was water slides on the last ship.
1: Right.
0: And, you know, there's one at the top, one at the bottom, and they kind of radio to each other when the slide's clear, when the other person gets out.
1: Yeah.
0: Well, the other person was not out.
1: And he was like,
0: and there
1: clear.
0: Was a collision. Yeah. So the next guy comes down, and it happened to involve a kid.
1: No.
0: The kid was the one in the, you know, still on the slide.
1: Oh,
0: and
1: no.
0: Yeah, it was a thing. Everyone seemed to be okay, but I never saw that lifeguard again.
1: Uh-oh.
0: I don't think they threw him overboard, Becca, but he was reassigned.
1: They made him walk the plank. But yeah, let us know what your dream summer job would be on our Facebook page at the Q102.9.
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0: Keeping it 2.9, Brian DeBecca along with you, taking a look at your weather, and we have some weather. Did you get any rain yesterday?
1: I got a few spits, yep.
0: We left, we went to the Wranglers game, and yep. When we walked out in Prescott Valley, Finley Toyota Center yesterday, it was like, oh my gosh, it's chilly, it's raining. It was just like a nice drizzle, but yeah, you know, the streets were wet, everything. So
1: nice.
0: Prescott Valley got a pretty decent rain, and on my drive home, got a few sprinkles, but definitely cooled things off last night.
1: Absolutely. Taking a look at your highs for today, 84 in Flagstaff, Prescott seeing a high of 91, and Cottonwood at 101.
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0: Dead. Olivia Rodrigo, Drop Dead at the Cubanova 2.9. Brian and Becca hanging out with you on your Monday, taking a look at sports.
1: The Diamondbacks beat the Dodgers 5-3 yesterday, 9-4 on Saturday, and 9-2 on Friday night, sweeping the Dodgers. They had not been swept yet this season. In fact, the last time the Dodgers had a whole series sweep was last September by the Pirates.
0: Impressive win. Yeah, I know. You Diamondbacks just hanging around.
1: I'm so happy about it. I feel like they had a new strategy of like, let's load the bases and just get these runs in.
0: I like that strategy.
1: It was great.
0: Arizona Diamondbacks did officially place starting pitcher Zach Gallen, who's had a tough year, on the 15-day injured list with right elbow inflammation. Hopefully he can get right.
1: Yeah, he's got a nasty spin on the ball, so no wonder that elbow was feeling it a little bit. In recent ESPN poll voted on by league scouts, executives and coaches, the Arizona Cardinals' Trey McBride was ranked the second best tight end in the NFL ahead of the 2026 season.
0: Yeah, he's really good. The World Cup is down to 4. France takes on Spain tomorrow. England plays Argentina on Wednesday. Are you ready at this point in time to predict the winners?
1: I'm ready. I kind of want to go old world war and like put England up against France.
0: Yeah.
1: Let's do it. France, you have a chance to win something. Arizona Diamondbacks are on their all-star break. They start a three-game series with Cardinals on Friday.
0: I like your France joke.
1: Thank you. Thank
0: That's
1: you.
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1: Woohoo! let's get it. Big chances for monsoons this all week, Brian.
0: Yeah, really,
1: you
0: all
1: got
0: week.
1: Your wish.
0: Yeah, here we go. Today, 40% chance of showers and thunderstorms. Light winds could gust as high as 20 miles per hour today.
1: Flagstaff seeing a high of 84, Prescott at 91, and Cottonwood with a high of 101.
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0: That's Tyla with Zara Larson at the Cuban 2.9. Brian and Becca along with you. 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

0: Lola Young at the Q 92.9. Brian and Becca hanging out with you on your Monday. Good morning, Becca.
1: Good morning, Brian. 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
1: Pitbull set a world record for the largest gathering of people in ball caps. Brian, were you there?
0: No, but it was a good-looking crowd.
1: It was set at his headlining show at BST in Hyde Park in London with 22,141 people. I want to know how many officiators from Guinness World Records had to be there to verify that count.
0: Bald cap.
1: How long did it take?
0: Yeah, The Rock. He wants to do The Odd Couple on Broadway with, of course, Kevin Hart. Oh, I thought you were... I can see Becca's face, and the look she is giving is one of disappointment, and I thought you might be on board for this collab.
1: Listen, The Rock just needs to cool it for a bit, all right? Which brings me to my next point. I wasn't even going to talk about this, Brian, but Moana did not do well this weekend. Let's talk about it for a second. It only did around $44 million, which, as I've talked about it on the show in the past, that is not box office smash numbers, okay?
0: I'm starting to think you don't like The Rock.
1: I'm very disappointed with his decisions from Black Adam up until now. This new era of The Rock.
0: Yeah.

0: I find myself saying, I miss the old Rock. If The Rock 5 years ago had said, I'd like to be on Broadway with Kevin Hart,
1: yeah,
0: absolutely, I'm all in. But man, you gotta stop spending the studio's money, man.
1: I don't really know The Odd Couple. I mean, I get the premise of it.
0: Oh.
1: I don't remember the original show or anything.
0: I was in a production of The Odd Couple. Okay. There's a female version as well.
1: Yeah.
0: So I was in the female version of The Odd Couple. Very fun. Very, very fun.
1: And I think those two could make it work.
0: Oh, yeah.
1: They have
0: those
1: good
0: two
1: chemistry.
0: Would be great, but just make a movie. Don't do it on Broadway.
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5: Yavapai Broadcasting News, I'm Paul David. Monsoon moisture has returned and will continue through the week, bringing better storm chances, especially for areas along and south of the Mugian Rim. The National Weather Service in Flagstaff says with the added moisture, hot temperatures begin to trend downward today, ending up towards seasonal averages later this week. There's a 40 to 60% chance of showers and thunderstorms today, increasing to a 70% chance Tuesday, 80% chance Wednesday, and a 90% chance by Thursday. Highs today will range from the mid-80s in Flagstaff to the low 90s in the Quad City area, the mid-90s to 100 degrees in Sedona and the Verde Valley. The Arizona Department of Forestry and Fire Management says the Rolling Rock Fire near Cortez Lakes was declared 100% contained over the weekend. The final size of the fire was 6 acres. All resources have been sent to other fires. As of last night, the Pocket Fire north of Sedona was 76% contained at 27,393 acres. Officials say not much rain fell over the fire Sunday, but rain did fall nearby. Red Hill recorded just under a half inch, while Small Tank received 0.39 inches. The area also received a large number of lightning strikes. Highway 89A through Oak Creek Canyon remains closed between Sedona and Flagstaff. As of this morning, residents living in the canyon are no longer on set evacuation status. All residents are back to ready status. Friday, Flagstaff Fire responded to a wildfire near Old Route 66 and Rain Valley Road. Firefighters were able to stop the blaze at 0.5 acre. Officials say before crews arrived, a construction worker in a water truck had already started to douse the flames. Tonto National Forest firefighters responded to the Pine Creek Fire Sunday. It's located in Pine Canyon, about 2 miles southwest of Baker Butte Lookout. Officials say the fire was caused by lightning and did receive rain. The fire is located in a rugged area, so the Forest Service is using water drops to fight that blaze. 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
1: Red wine. Let's go to the beach, eat, let's go get a wave. They say what they gonna say. Have a drink, clink, found a Bud Light. Bad like me, it's

0: You're about a 2.9. Brian and Becca hanging out with you on your Monday. They say AI is coming after your job, and now maybe your brain too, Becca?
1: Brains? Oh, no.
0: We've got four ways to stop AI from ruining your brain coming up.

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0: Hate That I Made You Love Me. That's Ariana Grande on your Monday. Good morning, Becca.
1: Good morning, Brian.
0: Well, talking AI this morning, and a staff writer for The Atlantic did a story on how AI is already breaking our brains. Now, there's clear evidence that we're not thinking for ourselves as much as we used to, but he gives a few techniques to try to prevent that from happening.
1: Number one, you can ask for hints, not answers. People who ask AI to directly answer their questions suffer severe declines in motivation and ability, but people who ask AI for background thinking or clarifications do not.
0: Start with a blank page. When you want its take on something, write up your own analysis and conclusions, then ask AI to challenge your thinking, not produce it.
1: That's a good one. And rotate tasks. Every time you do a task with AI, follow it with a task that doesn't involve AI. That will keep your creative effort muscles alive.
0: And then it also says to let AI write quick emails, but don't let it write your essays or your memos.
1: Yeah. Yeah, I always like to use like ChatGPT for like a starting off point, but never for like a full rounded, okay, here's what I'm turning in.
0: Yeah, if you use it like as an idea generator, yeah, and then it's like, oh, I could go that direction.
1: Yes.
0: Thanks. That gets me started.
1: Yes.
0: I think it's a good starting point.
1: The brain rot is overcoming and it's overwhelming. Don't let AI ruin your brain.
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0: Welcoming the monsoons back to northern Arizona. A lot of areas got rain yesterday. Today, a 40% chance of showers. That percentage will increase as we go through the week.
1: Yes. Today, looking at your highs, Flagstaff 84 degrees, Prescott at 91, and Cottonwood with a high of 101.
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0: One Republic at the Q102.9. Welcome to Monday, where you can answer the question of the day.
1: I'm asking everybody, what's your dream summer job if money didn't matter? I would love to be a parade dancer.
0: A parade dancer?
1: Parade dancer. Give me a string ribbon and like a cute little tutu and just let me frolic. Let us know what you would want to do on our Facebook page at the Q102.9.

0: Kevin 2.9, Brian and Becca hanging out with you on your Monday. So I see you're staying hydrated with some coffee over there this morning.
1: My habitual ritual, the iced coffee. I got to have it.
0: Do you drink a lot of water throughout the day?
1: I do. I drink about 2 bottles of water a day.
0: So that would be $24 if you went to this grocery store.
1: Oh my gosh. Grocery prices are a pain. But if someone told you that there was a cup of water for $12, would you pay for it, Brian?
0: I'm out on a $12 glass of water.
1: Yeah. Yeah. The luxury grocery chain Air One out in LA has started selling cups of sacred water, which sounds very Northern Arizona, being close to Sedona. They're $12 each. It's not regular tap water. It's water plus ice plus add-ons.
0: So if you're not sold yet, check this out. Sacred Water is a partnership with a company that makes shower head filters. Huh?
1: Air One describes the drink as a clarified herbal tonic infused with organic jasmine tea, botanical extracts, served as a refreshing elixir over ice.
0: Now, the listed ingredients don't make this sound like water. They are coconut water, jasmine tea, raw honey, holy basil, anise hyssop, green cardamom, white grape juice, and coconut milk.
1: Yeah, I don't know. Naturally, a few people are intrigued, but many are roasting it. One person said sacred water, more like shower water.
0: And you looked up the picture of it. It's not like clear, refreshing cup of ice water.
1: Some pictures and videos I was just looking at, some of them look like gray water, which is gross. A lot of them look yellow in tint. I don't know what's going on here. I mean, one guy described it as like coconut lemonade, but it's definitely not water.
0: Right.
1: So the fact that they're selling it as sacred water over ice is pretty funny.
0: For just the low cost of $12 at this high-end grocery store.
1: Only in LA, baby.
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0: Keeping out 2.9, Brian and Becca hanging out with you on your Monday, where today we do find a 40% chance of showers and thunderstorms in the forecast for this afternoon.
1: Flagstaff seeing a high of 84 degrees, Prescott at 91, and Cottonwood with a high of 101.
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accidentally woke up early. Now you're stuck with Brian and Becca in the morning. Kid tested, mother approved, part of a nutritious breakfast. Q102.9.

0: Harry Styles at the Cuban 2.9. Brian Abeka along with you. 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

0: Zara Larson at the Cuban 2.9. Welcome to Monday. Brian DeBecca along with you.
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1: My man Pitbull set the world record for gathering people in bald caps. It was set at his headlining show in BTS Hyde Park in London with 22,141 people.
0: That's a lot of bald caps. That has to be the best looking crowd ever, right?
1: Brian, I'm surprised you weren't there. You could have just drawn outline of like a bald cap and not worn one and then gotten it.
0: Do you think, I don't know if bald caps reflect the same as, you know, real bald heads do, but I wonder if there was some glare from all the lighting from the show coming right back at the stage. Do you hear about Britney?
1: No.
0: She was seen sticking up out of the sunroof of her SUV in traffic the other day. She later said, quote, "What people see is 2 seconds of insanity of me arching me to the Lord's. Nothing is what it seems."
1: Okay, girl, put it in your book. This is why you shouldn't get your biopic yet. You still have another book to write, it seems like. The reason why the dad is dead in the original Princess Diaries movie is because Disney wanted to give Julie Andrews more lines. He wasn't dead in the book.
0: Oh, that's interesting. I didn't know that.
1: Yeah, I'm today years old finding out there was a dad involved and a book based on the Princess Diaries. Crazy.
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7: Yavapai Broadcasting News, I'm Paul David. Prescott's inviting residents to learn more about the proposed Montezuma Rainwater Harvesting Project and give their feedback. The project would add landscaped rainwater basins along Highway 89 near 302 South Montezuma Street. The basins will capture and filter stormwater before it enters Granite Creek, helping to improve the water quality. A public meeting will be held on Thursday, July 30th from 4:30 to 6:30 at the Air Village Grass Lawn on South Montezuma Street. Camp Verde says town manager Miranda Fisher resigned her position. Her last day with the town will be this Wednesday. Finance director Michael Showers will be the acting town manager until a replacement can be hired. The Greater Flagstaff Forest Partnership says they've started a forest restoration project on Observatory Mesa in Flagstaff. Crews are conducting thinning operations on about 530 acres in an effort to make the area less prone to wildfires. The entire project should take about 6 months to complete. Projects funded through a congressionally directed spending appropriation totaling $816,779, secured through Senator Mark Kelly and former Senator Kirsten Sinema. Flagstaff Police issued a sex offender notification for residents living in the 100 block of South Milton Road. In 2016, now 59-year-old Lance Holmes was convicted of sexual assault. This past January, he was convicted of abusive sexual contact. Prescott Valley Police Department is taking applications for their next Citizens Police Academy.

0: scheduled to start on August 18th. The program allows residents to see how law enforcement operates. Classes will be held each Tuesday night from 6 to 9 for 9 weeks. The deadline to apply is August 13th. Registration information can be found on our news page at MyRadioPlace.com. And Cottonwood's taking applications for 2 vacancies on the Historic Preservation Commission. Each seat carries a 3-year term. Applications are available at the City Clerk's office or the City's website. They're due by this Thursday. With the news, I'm Paul David for Yavapai Broadcasting.
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0: Are you coming in or what?
1: Sabrina Carpenter, house tour at the Q102.9. Brian and Becca hanging out with you on your Monday. Becca, into the World Cup, watching some matches.
2: Yes, trying to watch all the rest of the matches now that we're in the finals.
1: Yeah, down to four all of a sudden. I think the two teams you picked are still alive.
2: Yeah, France and Argentina is who I'm going for now. So, but I would love to see France versus England. That would be hilarious.
1: That would be good. That'd be good stuff. So, we've talked about penalty kicks before.
2: Mm-hmm.
1: If you had the chance to shoot five penalty shots against a World Cup goalie.
2: Yeah.
1: How many goals do you think you score?
2: I think I could get two.
1: You think two?
2: Definitely one, but maybe two.
1: Yeah, I mean, I feel super confident I would get one.
2: Brian,
1: I would be very happy with two.
2: Not the biggest soccer fan, doesn't fully understand what all goes into soccer, but he's confident he could goal against a, you know, World Cup goalie. In a new survey, 28% said they believe they could score against a professional goalkeeper, specifically by converting to a penalty kick.
1: So, obviously, younger people were most likely to say that. 43% of Gen Zers think they could beat a World Cup goalie, 37% of Millennials, 26% of Gen Zers, and 12% of Boomers.
2: No, Gen Xers. 26% of Gen Xers.
1: Got it. Yeah, right.
2: Yeah, in a separate poll, 19% of Americans say they definitely or probably score if they were called in for a penalty kick in FIFA. And on the flip side, 55% said they would probably not score against a World Cup goalie.
1: So just the fact that I think that you think you could score against a World Cup goalie, I think proves my point that saying like to end a World Cup game on penalty kicks is not the best way to do it.
2: Well, you know, the past few games haven't come to that.
1: That's true.
2: So let's just let's keep it going. Let's have a good finals.
1: And your prediction for the finals?
2: I sadly think England is going to take it all.
1: Oh, you do?
2: I do. Yeah. I think England's going to take it all. I don't want them to win. They beat Norway on Friday. I was really rooting for Norway, but I don't know.
1: We watched some of that game and the strategy. And I mean, it seemed like a lot of times in the game, like everyone, like no one was moving.
2: Yeah.
1: Like there'd be a guy kind of on the right side with the ball. And
2: they were tired.
1: Yeah. Maybe that's what it was, played in Miami outside. Humidity was a factor. Right. The heat.
2: Yeah.
1: Maybe that's what it was.
2: It's been a great World Cup. I'm excited to see who wins.
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1: As we welcome the monsoons back to northern Arizona, good chance all week. Today, 40% chance of showers and thunderstorms in the forecast.
2: Flagstaff seeing a high of 84 degrees, Prescott at 91, and Cottonwood with a high of 101.
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0: 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Happy Monday, Brian and Becca along with you. 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
1: Diamondbacks beat the Dodgers 5-3 yesterday after trailing 3-0 early in the game. Diamondbacks swept the Dodgers for the whole series, and LA hadn't been swept all season. In fact, they hadn't been swept since last September.
0: We were just looking at that poll ESPN came out with, projections for the rest of the season, only giving the Diamondbacks like a 12% chance to make the playoffs, and then they pull off a sweep of the best team in the baseball.
1: We'll see that number fluctuate as time goes on.
0: Arizona Diamondbacks officially placing starting pitcher Zach Gallen, who has struggled this year, on the 15-day injured list with right elbow inflammation.
1: In a recent ESPN poll voted on by league scouts, executives, and coaches, the Arizona Cardinals' Trey McBride was ranked as the second best tight end in the NFL ahead of the 2026 season.
0: He is a very exciting player. The World Cup is down to four. France plays Spain tomorrow. England takes on Argentina on Wednesday.
1: These are some tough matchups, but I am here for it. Arizona Diamondbacks are on their all-star break. They start a three-game series with St. Louis Cardinals on Friday.
0: Yeah, it's almost like you want to keep playing now that they swept the Dodgers, but hopefully they can continue. Second half of the season starts Friday. Let's go D-backs.
1: Let's go D-backs. That's sports here at the Q102.9, brought to you by Larry Green Chevrolet in Cottonwood. 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
0: Well, we welcome the monsoons back to northern Arizona. Strong chance of rain all throughout the week. Today, 40% chance of showers throughout northern Arizona.
1: Flagstaff seeing a high of 84, Prescott at 91, and Cottonwood with a high of 101.
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0: Harry Styles at the Cupid 2.9. Welcome to Monday. 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
1: Mick Jagger admits that fame disassociates a person from ordinary life and regular people. Quote, psychologically, your actual state of mind is permanently damaged.
0: Very good Mick Jagger there.
1: Thanks.
0: I've heard when Mick Jagger walks into a room, it's because three people walked in front of him to announce to the room he's about to walk into that Mick Jagger is about to walk into the room.
1: I'd like to imagine he has little trumpets. Now presenting Lord Mick. Jagger.
0: Please stop what you're doing and pay attention to the door that Mick Jagger is about to walk into.
1: Duke of Rock and Roll, first of his name.
0: The Rock wants to do an Odd Couple on Broadway with, of course, his boy Kevin Hart.
1: Oh my gosh, The Rock. Okay, he needs to like cool his jets for a little bit. We're getting a little rocked out over here. Which leads me to my next. I wasn't going to talk about it again, but Brian keeps bringing up The Rock. Moana, disappointing numbers over the weekend. Only 41 million domestic worldwide for the box office. It's crazy.
0: And if you think you hear the smile in Becca's voice, you do. Becca predicted this, so this is why told you so.
1: Let me put it this way for you. The budget was $240 million. They have to make $700 million to even make the money back, to break even. And the first weekend only racked in $44 million.
0: Not off to a good start.
1: Whew, it's rough.
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1: Yavapai Broadcasting News, I'm Paul David. YCSO listed 78-year-old Donna Wright of Paulden as missing. She was last seen Sunday driving west on I-40 between Williams and Flagstaff in a white Ford Escape. Officials say it was not clear where Wright was heading. Her photo is posted on our news page at myradioplace.com. Camp Verde will hold their final open house for the proposed general plan on Thursday, July 16th from 3 to 5 p.m. at the Camp Verde Community Library. That's this Thursday. Voters will decide the plan during the July 21st primary election. Clarkdale posted the 60-day notice for proposed community development fee changes. The Clarkdale Town Council will consider the fees during their September 8th, 6 p.m. meeting. Contact the town for more information. The Prescott Valley Police Department is taking applications for their next Citizens Police Academy, scheduled to start on August 18th. The program allows residents to see how law enforcement operates. Classes will be held each Tuesday night from 6 to 9 for 9 weeks. The deadline to apply is August 13th. Registration information can be found again on our news page at myradioplace.com. Yavapai County says Cornville Road and Beaverhead Flat Road are now under construction. Officials say the work will continue through mid-November. Crews are conducting crack seal work and doing some repaving. Work's taking place Mondays through Thursdays from 7 a.m. to 5:30 p.m. each day. One lane of traffic will be maintained with a flagger directing traffic through the work zone. Delays should be expected. Prescott Valley Police K-9 Team and the Arizona Law Enforcement K-9 Association will host a free public demonstration on Tuesday, July 21st at Findlay Toyota Center. Doors open at 4 p.m. with a different demonstration starting at 6 p.m. K-9 teams from Prescott Valley, Chino Valley, Prescott, and YCSO will be on hand. And Cottonwood's looking for young people to apply to be on the Cottonwood Youth Advisory Council. Students from 8th to 12th grade are encouraged to apply. The deadline to apply is August 2nd. With the news, I'm Paul David for Yavapai Broadcasting.
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0: Good chance of rain all week, including today. 40% chance of showers throughout northern Arizona.
1: Flagstaff seeing a high of 84 degrees. Prescott at 91. And Cottonwood with a high of 101.
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1: Good morning!
0: Wake up. 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

It's Brian and Becca in the morning. The hits you love, the hosts you kinda trust. 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

0: Alex Warren at the Cuban 2.9, Brian and Becca in the morning. One final time on your Monday, today, July 13th. Becca, what's the question of the day?
1: I was asking everybody, what's your dream summer job? If money didn't matter, I would have the time of my life being a lifeguard on a cruise ship. Imagine that. Be so much fun. But if you're going overboard, don't send me. I'm not jumping on ship to get somebody.
0: Wouldn't it be more fun to maybe be a performer on the cruise ship? Like,
1: yeah,
0: you have like one show a day.
1: But then you don't get to really see the light of day, you know?
0: No,
1: like,
0: but the rest of the day is yours, right?
1: I don't know
0: get
1: about
0: you hang
1: that.
0: Out at the pool?
1: I don't know what the rules are. I want a job where I'm outside.
0: Got it. I want to lock in. Make sure.
1: Let us know your thoughts on our Facebook page at

0: there's something to be said about the remakes that they've done. It seems like up until now, everything has sort of been like a vintage classic coming back to life. Moana is just 10 years old.
1: Is it even that old?
0: Yeah, I mean, maybe 9, 10 years old, but it's not nearly in that classic hit range.
1: Right.
0: I would have loved to see Frozen before Moana.
1: Hmm.
0: Come on now.
1: In a new survey, Becca, 28% of people said they believe they could score a goal against a professional goalie by converting a penalty kick.
0: Brian and I are also in this camp.
1: We do. I just feel like I could do it.
0: That we could do it.
1: Maybe not the first shot, but I think if you give me 5 kicks, I feel like I'd go all in. I guarantee I'd score one goal.
0: I feel like all we would have to do is like break off into a dance and really distract the guy and then do some quick maneuvers and kick it into a corner.
1: That's also funny. Like the strategy.
0: Yeah.
1: Run up to the ball. Oh, I'm not going to kick it. Oh, I'm not going to kick it.
0: And it psychs them out, man. It gets them. It's
1: triggering. It's a big mental game, that is for sure.
0: That's awesome. Well, that was a great show.
1: Yeah, that'll do it for us. We will be back tomorrow. Have a great Monday.
0: Bye.
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Zodiac sign, it must be a Gemini moon, cause we about to go half. 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
4: Yavapai Broadcasting News, I'm Paul David. YCSL listed 78-year-old Donna Wright of Paulden as missing. She was last seen Sunday driving west on I-40 between Williams and Flagstaff in a white Ford Escape. Officials say it was not clear where Wright was heading. Her photo is posted on our news page at myradioplace.com. Camp Verde's town manager Miranda Fisher resigned her position. Her last day with the town will be this Wednesday. Finance director Michael Showers will be the acting town manager until a replacement can be hired. The Arizona Department of Forestry and Fire Management says the Rolling Rock Fire near Cordis Lakes was declared 100% contained over the weekend. The final size of the fire was 6 acres. All resources have been sent to other fires. Camp Verde Streets Division is clearing drainage ditches throughout the town in an effort to avoid flooding. Residents should make sure their drainage is clear, especially culverts. Crews recently finished work at the intersection of Stolen Boulevard and Summit View Circle, as well as at Gaddis Wash along West Industrial Drive. Prescott Valley says work has started on a new sidewalk along the east side of Cattle Track Drive from Yucca Drive.

to Roundup Drive. There'll also be an extension west to tie in Viewpoint Drive. The project should be finished by mid-December. Northbound traffic on Cattle Track Drive is blocked with detours in place. The southbound lane on Cattle Track Drive will

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1: Well, bring on the rain. The National Weather Service calling for shower thunderstorm likelihoods to increase as we move through the entire week. 40% off and on today, 50% tomorrow, and so on through the week. 84, the Flagstaff high today, Sedona 97, Prescott 91, Cottonwood 101.
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